It is appointed unto every man once to die. And after that, eternity. No matter who we are, no matter how brightly we shine, every journey on this earth must one day come to an end. But some lives leave behind more than memories. They leave behind hope, courage, and songs that become part of the hearts of millions. Dolly Parton wasn't just a voice we heard.